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You look left, you look right, and there's no help. 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I'm here to tell you that you have God. 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

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So I'm here to tell you to stop crying. You've cried too much. You've tried by yourself. You've tried with man. Now test God. Try it with God. And just have faith. I hope this CD or this DVD blesses your homes, blesses you and you that are here, all those supporting my ministry. I hope this CD blesses you.